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6: Moose weather.
7: Partly cloudy skies tonight. Fog patch is developing after midnight, the low 13. For tomorrow, the fog going away in the morning, making way for mainly cloudy skies, the high 25, the humidex making it feel like 29. And for the long weekend, Saturday sunny, the high 23, Sunday sunny, the high 24, and Labor Day Monday sunny, the high 25.
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4: Weather. Partly cloudy skies tonight. Fog patch is developing after midnight, the low 13. For tomorrow, the fog going away in the morning, making way for mainly cloudy skies, the high 25, the humidex making it feel like 29. And for the long weekend, Saturday sunny, the high 23, Sunday sunny, the high 24, and Labor Day Monday sunny, the high 25.
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4: Moose weather.
5: Partly cloudy skies tonight. Fog patch is developing after midnight, the low 13. For tomorrow, the fog going away in the morning, making way for mainly cloudy skies, the high 25, the humidex making it feel like 29. And for the long weekend, Saturday sunny, the high 23, Sunday sunny, the high 24, and Labor Day Monday sunny, the high 25.
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5: Partly cloudy skies tonight. Fog patch is developing after midnight, the low 13. For tomorrow, the fog going away in the morning, making way for mainly cloudy skies, the high 25, the humidex making it feel like 29. And for the long weekend, Saturday sunny, the high 23, Sunday sunny, the high 24, and Labor Day Monday sunny, the high 25.
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5: Weather. Partly cloudy skies tonight. Fog patches developing after midnight, the low 13. For tomorrow, the fog going away in the morning, making way for mainly cloudy skies, the high 25, the humidex making it feel like 29. And for the long weekend, Saturday sunny, the high 23, Sunday sunny, the high 24, and Labor Day Monday sunny, the high 25.
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4: Partly cloudy skies tonight. Fog patch is developing after midnight, the low 13. For tomorrow, the fog going away in the morning, making way for mainly cloudy skies, the high 25, the humidex making it feel like 29. And for the long weekend, Saturday sunny, the high 23, Sunday sunny, the high 24, and Labor Day Monday sunny, the high 25.
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6: Weather. Partly cloudy skies tonight. Fog patch is developing after midnight, the low 13. For tomorrow, the fog going away in the morning, making way for mainly cloudy skies, the high 25, the humidex making it feel like 29. And for the long weekend, Saturday sunny, the high 23, Sunday sunny, the high 24, and Labor Day Monday sunny, the high 25.
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4: Moose weather.
5: Partly cloudy skies tonight. Fog patch is developing after midnight, the low 13. For tomorrow, the fog going away in the morning, making way for mainly cloudy skies, the high 25, the humidex making it feel like 29. And for the long weekend, Saturday sunny, the high 23, Sunday sunny, the high 24, and Labor Day Monday sunny, the high 25.
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4: Moose weather.
5: Mainly cloudy skies in store for today. The high 25, the humidex making it feel like 29. For tonight, clear, the low 11. For the long weekend, tomorrow, sunny, the high 23. Sunday, sunny, the high 24. And on Labor Day, Monday, sunny skies, the high 25.
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5: News weather. Mainly cloudy skies in store for today. The high 25, the Humidex making it feel like 29. For tonight, clear, the low 11. For the long weekend, tomorrow, sunny, the high 23. Sunday, sunny, the high 24. And on Labor Day, Monday, sunny skies, the high 25. The Moose.

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5: Weather. Mainly cloudy skies in store for today. The high 25, the Humidex making it feel like 29. For tonight, clear, the low 11. For the long weekend, tomorrow, sunny, the high 23. Sunday, sunny, the high 24. And on Labor Day, Monday, sunny skies, the high 25.
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3: Moose weather.
4: Mainly cloudy skies in store for today. The high 25, the humidex making it feel like 29. For tonight, clear, the low 11. For the long weekend, tomorrow, sunny, the high 23. Sunday, sunny, the high 24. And on Labor Day, Monday, sunny skies, the high 25.
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4: Mainly cloudy skies in store for today. The high 25, the humidex making it feel like 29. For tonight, clear, the low 11. For the long weekend, tomorrow, sunny, the high 23. Sunday, sunny, the high 24. And on Labor Day, Monday, sunny skies, the high 25.

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1: weather. Mainly cloudy skies in store for today. The high 25, the Humidex making it feel like 29. For tonight, clear, the low 11. For the long weekend, tomorrow, sunny, the high 23. Sunday, sunny, the high 24. And on Labor Day, Monday, sunny skies, the high 25.
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0: Mainly cloudy skies in store for today. The high 25, the Humidex making it feel like 29. For tonight, clear, the low 11. For the long weekend, tomorrow, sunny, the high 23. Sunday, sunny, the high 24. And on Labor Day, Monday, sunny skies, the high 25.
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5: Weather. Mainly cloudy skies in store for today. The high 25, the humidex making it feel like 29. For tonight, clear, the low 11. For the long weekend, tomorrow sunny, the high 23. Sunday sunny, the high 24. And on Labor Day Monday, sunny skies, the high 25.
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6: Moose weather.
7: Mainly cloudy skies in store for today. The high 25, the humidex making it feel like 29. For tonight, clear, the low 11. For the long weekend, tomorrow, sunny, the high 23. Sunday, sunny, the high 24. And on Labor Day, Monday, sunny skies, the high 25.
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3: Weather. Mainly cloudy skies in store for today. The high 25, the Humidex making it feel like 29. For tonight, clear, the low 11. For the long weekend, tomorrow, sunny, the high 23. Sunday, sunny, the high 24. And on Labor Day, Monday, sunny skies, the high 25.
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2: Moose weather.
3: Mainly cloudy skies in store for today. The high 25, the humidex making it feel like 29. For tonight, clear, the low 11. For the long weekend, tomorrow, sunny, the high 23. Sunday, sunny, the high 24. And on Labor Day, Monday, sunny skies, the high 25. 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
1: Good morning, I'm Casey Kenny. The OPP say dangerous driving behaviors can turn a long weekend adventure into a life-changing tragedy in an instant. Provincial police are urging residents to make safety your priority this Labor Day long weekend. They say slow down, stay alert, drive sober, and buckle up, adding choices made behind the wheel affect everyone sharing the road. OPP officers will be patrolling roads, waterways, and trails across Ontario. They'll also be conducting ride programs, responding to traffic complaints, and enforcing the law when needed to address unsafe driving behaviors. The list of certified candidates for the town of Bancroft has been completed, and the next phase in the municipal election process is underway. Town Clerk Amber Wanamaker says now that the candidate filing phase has ended, the behind-the-scenes operational work has begun. The town will use a new system for the second time, allowing residents to cast their votes online or by telephone only. Wanamaker says the town saves time and money.
2: I mean, we definitely did see some significant financial improvements going this way compared to in the previous elections doing paper ballots.
1: Voter turnout in Bancroft for the 2018 election with paper ballots was 44.8%, which dropped to 41.2% in 2022, the first year of internet and telephone voting. The voters list has been certified, and anyone wanting to ensure they're on it can check it at Town Hall. Municipal elections in Ontario are October 26th. It's that time of the year again when drivers will see more tractors and farm machinery on the roads. The Ontario Federation of Agriculture says slow-moving vehicles are 3.8 to 4.8 times more likely to be involved in a fatal collision per kilometer on the road than other motor vehicles. The OFA says it's crucial for drivers to stay alert and practice safe driving habits when traveling near farm machinery. Some tips for sharing the road include watching for the red and orange triangle that designates equipment that can't legally travel faster than 40 kilometers an hour. Drivers should also only pass when it's safe to do so and keep an eye out for debris or changing road conditions. It's also important to remember that farmers work long hours to support their communities and put food on the table, and a few extra minutes of patience goes a long way. And Global Affairs Canada confirms one Canadian citizen previously reported missing after severe flash flooding along the Nepal-China border has been located and is safe. Consular officials say they were able to establish contact with the individual after earlier communication outages. They had their in regular contact with the individual and the families of missing Canadians to provide consular support. Global Affairs says it's aware of approximately 29 Canadians and permanent residents in Nepal and the Tibet Autonomous Region whose whereabouts and well-being have not yet been confirmed. Nepal's foreign ministry says 1,200 people were killed and more than 4,200 people are still missing after last week's disaster. Be the first to know. Sign up and get news alerts delivered directly to your inbox at mybancroftnow.com.
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3: The Blue Jays are just half a game back of the final AL wildcard spot following their 6-3 win over Cleveland yesterday. They're in Kansas City tonight to open a weekend series with the Royals. At the U.S. Open, Montreal's Félix Auger-Aliassime was eliminated yesterday, while fellow Canadians Denis Shapovalov and Leila Fernandez are expected to take the court today in round three. Week 14 of the CFL season kicks off tonight in Montreal with the first overall Alouettes taking on the BC Lions.
0: Moose weather.
3: A mix of sun and cloud today, a high of 25 degrees. Tonight, partly cloudy, a low of 9. Tomorrow, a mix of sun and cloud with a high of 24. And then mainly sunny for Sunday and Labor Day Monday, highs around 25 degrees. Back to work or school on Tuesday, a mix of sun and cloud with a chance of showers, a high of 23.
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1: 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Just saying.
2: The Moose.

That was Renegades ex-ambassadors. Good morning. It's Michelle at the Moose back with you. We're already starting the morning with, I would say, a pretty big win. We got out of bed, both you and me. I bet the parents and kids feel this one too, but when I hit my alarm this morning at 3:45, I was as close as I have ever been in the 6 months that I've been here to like calling in sick, but I didn't. I worked through that feeling. I hope you don't call in sick either, unless you're actually sick. Like, it's a weird sense of accomplishment, but I do feel pretty proud that I dragged my butt out of bed this morning. And you should too. It's a Friday. It's a long weekend. We can do this. So let's kick it off with some Zeppelin. This one is How I Feel Right Now Still. It's Dazed and Confused on Bancroft's Bass Variety. 97.7 Moose FM.

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4: News weather. A mix of sun and cloud today, a high of 25 degrees. Tonight, partly cloudy, a low of 9. Tomorrow, a mix of sun and cloud with a high of 24. And then mainly sunny for Sunday and Labor Day Monday, highs around 25 degrees. Back to work or school on Tuesday, a mix of sun and cloud with a chance of showers, a high of 23.
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10: My goodness, I haven't heard that disclaimer before. It'd be great if you called me first before telling the government on me if I do something that you don't like. But yeah, that's neat. I think there's like a legal obligation. I've seen that ad on TV before too. You gotta adhere to the broadcast standards. Anyway, we've got another reason to be fairly grateful that the worst of Wednesday's storm missed us here. It absolutely hammered parts of Toronto and the GTA. And one of the more incredible pictures is coming out of Rogers Stadium. So that's the huge new outdoor concert venue at Downsview Park that opened past couple of years. Photos came out yesterday showing entire sections of it just trashed, like crumpled, thrown around by the wind, the storm, the thunder, whatever it was. Parts of the seating structure collapsed. Even the covering on the big Rogers Stadium sign was ripped away. And like, thankfully, nobody was hurt at the stadium, but now they're trying to figure out exactly how much work needs to be done because they do have a fairly important deadline coming up. AC/DC is supposed to play there September 16th. That's one of the biggest and only shows that they're really, really working up towards. And as of this morning, that concert is still listed as a go, but Live Nation has not confirmed whether the stadium will actually be repaired and ready in time, because that is a lot of damage if you check out those pictures. And Rogers Stadium wasn't the only concert venue affected. TLC, En Vogue, and Salt-N-Pepa were supposed to play the RBC Amphitheater on Wednesday night, and that show was called off because of the weather, and it's been moved to September 11th. So after all the ominous storm alerts we were watching around here on Wednesday and the texts and pictures from family and friends down south, I think we can all say we were officially pretty fortunate. Now it's

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6: Moose weather.
7: A mix of sun and cloud today, a high of 25 degrees. Tonight, partly cloudy, a low of 9. Tomorrow, a mix of sun and cloud with a high of 24. And then mainly sunny for Sunday and Labor Day Monday, highs around 25 degrees. Back to work or school on Tuesday, a mix of sun and cloud with a chance of showers, a high of 23.
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1: Good morning, I'm Casey Kenny. The OPP say dangerous driving behaviors can turn a long weekend adventure into a life-changing tragedy in an instant. Provincial police are urging residents to make safety your priority this Labor Day long weekend. They say slow down, stay alert, drive sober, and buckle up, adding choices made behind the wheel affect everyone sharing the road. OPP officers will be patrolling roads, waterways, and trails across Ontario. They'll also be conducting ride programs, responding to traffic complaints, and enforcing the law when needed to address unsafe driving behaviors. The list of certified candidates for the town of Bancroft has been completed, and the next phase in the municipal election process is underway. Town Clerk Amber Wanamaker says now that the candidate filing phase has ended, the behind-the-scenes operational work has begun. The town will use a new system for the second time, allowing residents to cast their votes online or by telephone only. Wanamaker says the town saves time and money.
2: I mean, we definitely did see some significant financial improvements going this way compared to in the previous elections doing paper ballots.
1: Voter turnout in Bancroft for the 2018 election with paper ballots was 44.8%, which dropped to 41.2% in 2022, the first year of internet and telephone voting. The voters list has been certified, and anyone wanting to ensure they're on it can check it at Town Hall. Municipal elections in Ontario are October 26th. It's that time of the year again when drivers will see more tractors and farm machinery on the roads. The Ontario Federation of Agriculture says slow-moving vehicles are 3.8 to 4.8 times more likely to be involved in a fatal collision per kilometer on the road than other motor vehicles. The OFA says it's crucial for drivers to stay alert and practice safe driving habits when traveling near farm machinery. Some tips for sharing the road include watching for the red and orange triangle that designates equipment that can't legally travel faster than 40 kilometers an hour. Drivers should also only pass when it's safe to do so and keep an eye out for debris or changing road conditions. It's also important to remember that farmers work long hours to support their communities and put food on the table, and a few extra minutes of patience goes a long way. And Global Affairs Canada confirms one Canadian citizen previously reported missing after severe flash flooding along the Nepal-China border has been located and is safe. Consular officials say they were able to establish contact with the individual after earlier communication outages. They had their in regular contact with the individual and the families of missing Canadians to provide consular support. Global Affairs says it's aware of approximately 29 Canadians and permanent residents in Nepal and the Tibet Autonomous Region whose whereabouts and well-being have not yet been confirmed. Nepal's foreign ministry says 1,200 people were killed and more than 4,200 people are still missing after last week's disaster. Be the first to know. Sign up and get news alerts delivered directly to your inbox at mybancroftnow.com.
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3: The Blue Jays are just half a game back of the final AL wildcard spot following their 6-3 win over Cleveland yesterday. They're in Kansas City tonight to open a weekend series with the Royals. At the U.S. Open, Montreal's Félix Auger-Aliassime was eliminated yesterday, while fellow Canadians Denis Shapovalov and Leila Fernandez are expected to take the court today in round three. Week 14 of the CFL season kicks off tonight in Montreal with the first overall Alouettes taking on the BC Lions.
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0: Moose weather.
3: A mix of sun and cloud today, a high of 25 degrees. Tonight, partly cloudy, a low of 9. Tomorrow, a mix of sun and cloud with a high of 24. And then mainly sunny for Sunday and Labor Day Monday, highs around 25 degrees. Back to work or school on Tuesday, a mix of sun and cloud with a chance of showers, a high of 23.
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2: News weather. A mix of sun and cloud today, a high of 25 degrees. Tonight, partly cloudy, a low of 9. Tomorrow, a mix of sun and cloud with a high of 24, and then mainly sunny for Sunday and Labor Day Monday, highs around 25 degrees. Back to work or school on Tuesday, a mix of sun and cloud with a chance of showers, a high of 23.
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1: Good morning, I'm Casey Kenny. The OPP say dangerous driving behaviors can turn a long weekend adventure into a life-changing tragedy in an instant. Provincial police are urging residents to make safety your priority this Labor Day long weekend. They say slow down, stay alert, drive sober, and buckle up, adding choices made behind the wheel affect everyone sharing the road. OPP officers will be patrolling roads, waterways, and trails across Ontario. They'll also be conducting ride programs, responding to traffic complaints, and enforcing the law when needed to address unsafe driving behaviors. The list of certified candidates for the town of Bancroft has been completed, and the next phase in the municipal election process is underway. Town Clerk Amber Wanamaker says now that the candidate filing phase has ended, the behind-the-scenes operational work has begun. The town will use a new system for the second time, allowing residents to cast their votes online or by telephone only. Wanamaker says the town saves time and money.
2: I mean, we definitely did see some significant financial improvements going this way compared to in the previous elections doing paper ballots.
1: Voter turnout in Bancroft for the 2018 election with paper ballots was 44.8%, which dropped to 41.2% in 2022, the first year of internet and telephone voting. The voters list has been certified, and anyone wanting to ensure they're on it can check it at Town Hall. Municipal elections in Ontario are October 26th. It's that time of the year again when drivers will see more tractors and farm machinery on the roads. The Ontario Federation of Agriculture says slow-moving vehicles are 3.8 to 4.8 times more likely to be involved in a fatal collision per kilometer on the road than other motor vehicles. The OFA says it's crucial for drivers to stay alert and practice safe driving habits when traveling near farm machinery. Some tips for sharing the road include watching for the red and orange triangle that designates equipment that can't legally travel faster than 40 kilometers an hour. Drivers should also only pass when it's safe to do so and keep an eye out for debris or changing road conditions. It's also important to remember that farmers work long hours to support their communities and put food on the table, and a few extra minutes of patience goes a long way. And Global Affairs Canada confirms one Canadian citizen previously reported missing after severe flash flooding along the Nepal-China border has been located and is safe. Consular officials say they were able to establish contact with the individual after earlier communication outages. They had their in regular contact with the individual and the families of missing Canadians to provide consular support. Global Affairs says it's aware of approximately 29 Canadians and permanent residents in Nepal and the Tibet Autonomous Region whose whereabouts and well-being have not yet been confirmed. Nepal's foreign ministry says 1,200 people were killed and more than 4,200 people are still missing after last week's disaster. Be the first to know. Sign up and get news alerts delivered directly to your inbox at mybancroftnow.com.
3: Miss Sports. The Blue Jays are just half a game back of the final AL wildcard spot following their 6-3 win over Cleveland yesterday. They're in Kansas City tonight to open a weekend series with the Royals. At the U.S. Open, Montreal's Félix Auger-Aliassime was eliminated yesterday, while fellow Canadians Denis Shapovalov and Leila Fernandez are expected to take the court today in round three. Week 14 of the CFL season kicks off tonight in Montreal with the first overall Alouettes taking on the BC Lions.
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3: Moose weather. A mix of sun and cloud today, a high of 25 degrees. Tonight, partly cloudy, a low of 9. Tomorrow, a mix of sun and cloud with a high of 24. And then mainly sunny for Sunday and Labor Day Monday, highs around 25 degrees. Back to work or school on Tuesday, a mix of sun and cloud with a chance of showers, a high of 23.
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5: Good morning. It's Michelle at The Moose hanging out with you for a holiday that's all about work. I love that we celebrate Labor Day by basically doing as little as possible. And there are some pretty funny numbers behind what Canadians actually get up to over the long weekend. First of all, this year, Labor Day falls as late as it possibly can because it's always the first Monday in September. It can land anywhere from September 1st to the 7th. And this year, we got the 7th. Apparently, Canadians are also not planning to work particularly hard at celebrating it. In a survey this year, the greater portion of Canadians described their Labor Day plans as low to mid effort, which feels pretty appropriate for a holiday built around not working. Unless apparently you are camping, because a sweep of Ontario parks reservations late last month found that 49 of 51 parks in southern, central, and eastern Ontario have absolutely no campsites left for tomorrow night. Only two southern parks still had space for the entire long weekend. That's wild. And here's a fun one. If you're in Toronto, there's also a Labor Day trick. People marching in the Labor Day parade with participating unions can get into the CNE for free afterwards. And about 25,000 marchers are expected to head straight into the grounds on Monday, if you wanted a little cheat on that. A couple more for you. Labor Day is traditionally the weakest major holiday for movies, for the box office, actually. And the old rule about not wearing white after Labor Day, it's a rich people thing. It came from rich people that were cottaging and on their cruises and whatever. They were wearing their white linens. And then the concept of going back to work after Labor Day, going back to the city, you switched up your wardrobe. So it doesn't really have to do with much. Coco Chanel even started ignoring that rule. She said it was absolutely nonsense. But then we get to the food. In one Labor Day survey, 67% of people buying food for a celebration were planning on hot dogs. But hamburgers won out at 83%. And if there's alcohol involved, nearly three quarters of it is to be beer, which brings us to maybe the most Canadian Labor Day statistic that I found. At the Hamilton Toronto Labor Day Classic back in 2009, about 30,000 football fans managed to buy 32,000 beers. Okay. And the kicker, those fans also donated over 40,000 pounds of food to the local food bank. You know what? That's not the most Canadian thing you've ever heard. It's Foo Fighters learning to fly.

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5: Moose weather.
6: We've got a beautiful day ahead of us. It's mix of sun and cloud, a high of 25. Tonight's partly cloudy with a low of 9. Tomorrow we have a mix of sun and cloud with a high of 24. And then Sunday, mainly sunny, a high of 24. Labor Day Monday, mainly sunny, a high of 25. And then on Tuesday, we return to school or work and we have a mix of sun and cloud with a chance of showers and a high of 23. And right now we are sitting at a cool 9 degrees here in North Hastings. Now, you might hear me remind you pretty often this month about the all candidates meeting and the mayoral debate events that we have coming up this month. I hope it doesn't annoy you, but it's just so important to vote and to vote with an informed mind. And for me, rather new here, I'm really looking forward to hearing everyone's platforms and the key issues. So just a reminder of the dates and times. The All Candidates meeting is this coming Wednesday from 7 till 10 p.m. at the Bancroft Brewing Company. This is where all potential councillors as well as mayor candidates can present their platform, tell their story, and answer two random questions each, no debate. And then the actual mayoral debate is Monday, September 28th at the Bancroft Village Playhouse, starting at 7 p.m., co-hosted by Inclusive Realty and the Bancroft BIA. You'll get a chance to hear where the mayoral candidates stand on the issues facing Bancroft, and you can submit your own questions ahead of time for the moderators to consider. You can find access to that portal through Facebook on the Bancroft Village Playhouse website. Now, I am really hoping to record and transcribe the all candidates meeting that we've got coming up this next Wednesday. And I'm hoping that the Playhouse will try to do the same for the mayoral debate. So just make sure for those recordings or transcriptions, if you're not able to make those events, you're going to find those on social media. So keep your eyes on social media the week of for links for that.
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1: Good morning, I'm Casey Kenny. The OPP say dangerous driving behaviors can turn a long weekend adventure into a life-changing tragedy in an instant. Provincial police are urging residents to make safety your priority this Labor Day long weekend. They say slow down, stay alert, drive sober, and buckle up, adding choices made behind the wheel affect everyone sharing the road. OPP officers will be patrolling roads, waterways, and trails across Ontario. They'll also be conducting ride programs, responding to traffic complaints, and enforcing the law when needed to address unsafe driving behaviors. The list of certified candidates for the town of Bancroft has been completed, and the next phase in the municipal election process is underway. Town Clerk Amber Wanamaker says now that the candidate filing phase has ended, the behind-the-scenes operational work has begun. The town will use a new system for the second time, allowing residents to cast their votes online or by telephone only. Wanamaker says the town saves time and money.
2: I mean, we definitely did see some significant financial improvements going this way compared to in the previous elections doing paper ballots.
1: Voter turnout in Bancroft for the 2018 election with paper ballots was 44.8%, which dropped to 41.2% in 2022, the first year of internet and telephone voting. The voters list has been certified, and anyone wanting to ensure they're on it can check it at Town Hall. Municipal elections in Ontario are October 26th. It's that time of the year again when drivers will see more tractors and farm machinery on the roads. The Ontario Federation of Agriculture says slow-moving vehicles are 3.8 to 4.8 times more likely to be involved in a fatal collision per kilometer on the road than other motor vehicles. The OFA says it's crucial for drivers to stay alert and practice safe driving habits when traveling near farm machinery. Some tips for sharing the road include watching for the red and orange triangle that designates equipment that can't legally travel faster than 40 kilometers an hour. Drivers should also only pass when it's safe to do so and keep an eye out for debris or changing road conditions. It's also important to remember that farmers work long hours to support their communities and put food on the table, and a few extra minutes of patience goes a long way. And Global Affairs Canada confirms one Canadian citizen previously reported missing after severe flash flooding along the Nepal-China border has been located and is safe. Consular officials say they were able to establish contact with the individual after earlier communication outages. They had their in regular contact with the individual and the families of missing Canadians to provide consular support. Global Affairs says it's aware of approximately 29 Canadians and permanent residents in Nepal and the Tibet Autonomous Region whose whereabouts and well-being have not yet been confirmed. Nepal's foreign ministry says 1,200 people were killed and more than 4,200 people are still missing after last week's disaster. Be the first to know. Sign up and get news alerts delivered directly to your inbox at mybancroftnow.com.
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3: The Blue Jays are just half a game back of the final AL wildcard spot following their 6-3 win over Cleveland yesterday. They're in Kansas City tonight to open a weekend series with the Royals. At the U.S. Open, Montreal's Félix Auger-Aliassime was eliminated yesterday, while fellow Canadians Denis Shapovalov and Leila Fernandez are expected to take the court today in round three. Week 14 of the CFL season kicks off tonight in Montreal with the first overall Alouettes taking on the BC Lions.
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3: A mix of sun and cloud today, a high of 25 degrees. Tonight, partly cloudy, a low of 9. Tomorrow, a mix of sun and cloud with a high of 24. And then mainly sunny for Sunday and Labor Day Monday, highs around 25 degrees. Back to work or school on Tuesday, a mix of sun and cloud with a chance of showers, a high of 23.
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0: Remember the winter that was, followed by the spring that wasn't? Yeah, neither do we.
1: Summer sizzles on the Moose.

0: That was a Higher Love, Kygo and Whitney Houston. Good morning. It's Michelle at the Moose hanging out with you. Now, the Terry Fox run is coming up again on Sunday, September 20th. And Bancroft will once again be part of the hundreds of communities across Canada carrying on Terry's Marathon of Hope. The Bancroft run has traditionally been held at Bancroft Ridge Golf Club with both a shorter 3-kilometer route and a longer 8-kilometer option, and you can walk or run or bike it, and there's no entry fee or minimum donation. The whole idea has always been simply to get people involved and raise what they can for cancer research. And I know that Terry ran south of here down through Highway 7. He did like Madoc and Tweed in July of 1980, but I'm pretty sure he didn't make it all the way up here. But it was such a big deal at the time. I mean, it still is today. Could you imagine? He's just a kid running across Canada. Did you ever get a chance to see or meet him or know someone that did? Join the conversation. 613-332-1423.
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5: News weather. We've got a gorgeous mix of sun and cloud today and a high around 25 degrees. Tonight is partly cloudy with a low of 9. Tomorrow warming up to 24, a mix of sun and cloud. And then mainly sunny for Sunday and Labor Day Monday, highs around 24. And then Tuesday, a mix of sun and cloud, a chance of showers and a high of 23. Right now we are sitting at 12 degrees here in North Hastings. It's Michelle at the Moose hanging out with you. I'm so excited for the Terry Fox Run coming up this September 20th. It's a Sunday. And I was wondering if we had any connection to Terry here in North Hastings. I didn't get one about North Hastings necessarily, but Hastings itself. I got a message from Jen, and she said, my family went down to the IGA in Marmara to see him. I remember it being absolutely packed. There were hundreds of people there, and it was a pretty big crowd for Marmara. He stopped there during his break, and everybody just wanted to see him and support him. And I learned years later that the community managed to raise over $2,000 for him in only a few days, which was a lot of money in 1980. I was young enough that I mostly remember the crowd and the excitement, but my parents talked about that day for years afterward. Now that is awesome, Jen. Like, could you imagine being able to in person witness, well, history in the making? Like, that's so cool.
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1: Good morning. I'm Casey Kenny. The OPP say dangerous driving behaviors can turn a long weekend adventure into a life-changing tragedy in an instant. Provincial police are urging residents to make safety your priority this Labor Day long weekend. They say slow down, stay alert, drive sober, and buckle up, adding choices made behind the wheel affect everyone sharing the road. OPP officers will be patrolling roads, waterways, and trails across Ontario. They'll also be conducting ride programs, responding to traffic complaints, and enforcing the law when needed to address unsafe driving behaviors. The list of certified candidates for the town of Bancroft has been completed, and the next phase in the municipal election process is underway. Town Clerk Amber Wanamaker says now that the candidate filing phase has ended, the behind-the-scenes operational work has begun. The town will use a new system for the second time, allowing residents to cast their votes online or by telephone only. Wanamaker says the town saves time and money.
2: I mean, we definitely did see some significant financial improvements going this way compared to in the previous elections doing paper ballots.
1: Voter turnout in Bancroft for the 2018 election with paper ballots was 44.8%, which dropped to 41.2% in 2022, the first year of internet and telephone voting. The voters list has been certified, and anyone wanting to ensure they're on it can check it at Town Hall. Municipal elections in Ontario are October 26th. It's that time of the year again when drivers will see more tractors and farm machinery on the roads. The Ontario Federation of Agriculture says slow-moving vehicles are 3.8 to 4.8 times more likely to be involved in a fatal collision per kilometer on the road than other motor vehicles. The OFA says it's crucial for drivers to stay alert and practice safe driving habits when traveling near farm machinery. Some tips for sharing the road include watching for the red and orange triangle that designates equipment that can't legally travel faster than 40 kilometers an hour. Drivers should also only pass when it's safe to do so and keep an eye out for debris or changing road conditions. It's also important to remember that farmers work long hours to support their communities and put food on the table, and a few extra minutes of patience goes a long way. And Global Affairs Canada confirms one Canadian citizen previously reported missing after severe flash flooding along the Nepal-China border has been located and is safe. Consular officials say they were able to establish contact with the individual after earlier communication outages. They had their regular contact with the individual and the families of missing Canadians to provide consular support. Global Affairs says it's aware of approximately 29 Canadians and permanent residents in Nepal and the Tibet Autonomous Region whose whereabouts and well-being have not yet been confirmed. Nepal's foreign ministry says 1,200 people were killed and more than 4,200 people are still missing after last week's disaster. Be the first to know. Sign up and get news alerts delivered directly to your inbox at mybancroftnow.com.
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4: Moose Sports. The Blue Jays are just half a game back of the final AL wildcard spot following their 6-3 win over Cleveland yesterday. They're in Kansas City tonight to open a weekend series with the Royals. At the U.S. Open, Montreal's Félix Auger-Aliassime was eliminated yesterday, while fellow Canadians Denis Shapovalov and Leila Fernandez are expected to take the court today in round three. Week 14 of the CFL season kicks off tonight in Montreal with the first overall Alouettes taking on the BC Lions.
5: Moose weather.
4: A mix of sun and cloud today, a high of 25 degrees. Tonight, partly cloudy, a low of 9. Tomorrow, a mix of sun and cloud with a high of 24. And then mainly sunny for Sunday and Labor Day Monday, highs around 25 degrees. Back to work or school on Tuesday, a mix of sun and cloud with a chance of showers, a high of 23.
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3: 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I'm here with Mary Ellen Coughlin from Thrift Warehouse Bancroft. Mary Ellen, settle an argument for me.
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7: Hey, good morning. It's Michelle at the Moose, soaking up the sunshine with you. Now, we've got an awesome event for this Labor Day weekend. There's really, well, not too much going around in North Hastings, actually. But in Hastings Highlands, Sun Run Revival is coming back. It's just east of Maynooth for its fourth year. And it's basically 3 days of live music, art, camping, and hanging out on the farm. So it runs tonight through Monday, Labor Day Monday, at Sun Run Farm, 6C Moxham Road. And they've got a pretty packed lineup, including Mark Audette, Benji Rowland, Washboard Hank and Reverend Ken, Jim Henry, Ian Russell, Babe Chorus, and the Salt Cellars, and like a whole bunch more. They'll also have open jams around the campfire, vendors, art installations, even a wigwam building with Jim Green. Camping is available right on site, and they're keeping the festival accessible. Friday is $20, a day pass is $30, the full weekend is $50, and kids under 16 are free. They also have a pay what you can option. They're very clear that nobody will be turned away because they can't afford it. You can pay ahead by e-transfer to sunrunrevival@gmail.com, or you can just, you know, give them some money when you get to the farm. 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And we posted their poster with all the performers and all the awesome artists and everybody that's going to be there on our Facebook page, 97.7 Moose FM. It'll be our most recent post. You can check it out there. It's Prince, When Doves Cry, on the Moose.

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4: Moose weather. A mix of sun and cloud today, a high of 25 degrees. Tonight, partly cloudy, a low of 9. Tomorrow, a mix of sun and cloud with a high of 24. And then mainly sunny for Sunday and Labor Day Monday, highs around 25 degrees. Back to work or school on Tuesday, a mix of sun and cloud with a chance of showers, a high of 23.
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1: Good morning, I'm Casey Kenny. The OPP say dangerous driving behaviors can turn a long weekend adventure into a life-changing tragedy in an instant. Provincial police are urging residents to make safety your priority this Labor Day long weekend. They say slow down, stay alert, drive sober, and buckle up, adding choices made behind the wheel affect everyone sharing the road. OPP officers will be patrolling roads, waterways, and trails across Ontario. They'll also be conducting ride programs, responding to traffic complaints, and enforcing the law when needed to address unsafe driving behaviors. The list of certified candidates for the town of Bancroft has been completed, and the next phase in the municipal election process is underway. Town Clerk Amber Wanamaker says now that the candidate filing phase has ended, the behind-the-scenes operational work has begun. The town will use a new system for the second time, allowing residents to cast their votes online or by telephone only. Wanamaker says the town saves time and money.
2: I mean, we definitely did see some significant financial improvements going this way compared to in the previous elections doing paper ballots.
1: Voter turnout in Bancroft for the 2018 election with paper ballots was 44.8%, which dropped to 41.2% in 2022, the first year of internet and telephone voting. The voters list has been certified, and anyone wanting to ensure they're on it can check it at Town Hall. Municipal elections in Ontario are October 26th. It's that time of the year again when drivers will see more tractors and farm machinery on the roads. The Ontario Federation of Agriculture says slow-moving vehicles are 3.8 to 4.8 times more likely to be involved in a fatal collision per kilometer on the road than other motor vehicles. The OFA says it's crucial for drivers to stay alert and practice safe driving habits when traveling near farm machinery. Some tips for sharing the road include watching for the red and orange triangle that designates equipment that can't legally travel faster than 40 kilometers an hour. Drivers should also only pass when it's safe to do so and keep an eye out for debris or changing road conditions. It's also important to remember that farmers work long hours to support their communities and put food on the table, and a few extra minutes of patience goes a long way. And Global Affairs Canada confirms one Canadian citizen previously reported missing after severe flash flooding along the Nepal-China border has been located and is safe. Consular officials say they were able to establish contact with the individual after earlier communication outages. They had their regular contact with the individual and the families of missing Canadians to provide consular support. Global Affairs says it's aware of approximately 29 Canadians and permanent residents in Nepal and the Tibet Autonomous Region whose whereabouts and well-being have not yet been confirmed. Nepal's foreign ministry says 1,200 people were killed and more than 4,200 people are still missing after last week's disaster. Be the first to know. Sign up and get news alerts delivered directly to your inbox at mybancroftnow.com.
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4: Moose Sports. The Blue Jays are just half a game back of the final AL wildcard spot following their 6-3 win over Cleveland yesterday. They're in Kansas City tonight to open a weekend series with the Royals. At the U.S. Open, Montreal's Félix Auger-Aliassime was eliminated yesterday, while fellow Canadians Denis Shapovalov and Leila Fernandez are expected to take the court today in round three. Week 14 of the CFL season kicks off tonight in Montreal with the first overall Alouettes taking on the BC Lions.
5: Moose weather.
4: A mix of sun and cloud today, a high of 25 degrees. Tonight, partly cloudy, a low of 9. Tomorrow, a mix of sun and cloud with a high of 24. And then mainly sunny for Sunday and Labor Day Monday, highs around 25 degrees. Back to work or school on Tuesday, a mix of sun and cloud with a chance of showers, a high of 23.
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Best New Artist of 2026, Olivia Dean with Man I Need on the Moose. It's Michelle hanging out with you. I think we all saw either later yesterday or early this morning that we've got a new Canadian $20 bill. At least we know what it looks like now. The Bank of Canada unveiled it yesterday, and it's still green, but it's vertical now. And for the first time, King Charles III will be on our money, replacing Queen Elizabeth on the 20. It's actually been more than 70 years since Canada put a new monarch on a banknote. The Vimy Memorial stays on the back, and the new 20s start gradually entering circulation next February coming up. But I was wondering, you know, King Charles himself. It's interesting because he's pretty darn old. May I say, this is a little bit blunt. I'm just trying to say, how long is his face going to be on that money? And could we have possibly chosen a Canadian to do that? You know what I mean? I mean, I get that he's our monarch and everything, and all respect to that. But, you know, if we were to have a little bit of fun with it, wouldn't it be cool to have Keanu Reeves on the 20? Or, I don't know, Ryan Reynolds, or maybe, you know, someone even more impactful in actual, you know, activism or science or sports or music that's actually, you know, a Canadian on our bill. What do you think about that? Because Viola Desmond is already on the 10, and then Terry Fox has officially been chosen for the next $5 bill, although it's still being designed and it doesn't have a release date yet. But Terry Fox is on the list 100%. Who else do you think would be awesome on one of our bills if we're going to change them up anyway? What do you think? 613-332-1423. It's The Cult with Love Removal Machine on Bancroft's biggest variety, 97.7 Moose FM.

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6: Moose weather.
7: A mix of sun and cloud today, a high of 25 degrees. Tonight, partly cloudy, a low of 9. Tomorrow, a mix of sun and cloud with a high of 24. And then mainly sunny for Sunday and Labor Day Monday, highs around 25 degrees. Back to work or school on Tuesday, a mix of sun and cloud with a chance of showers, a high of 23.
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7: 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The new $20 bill featuring King Charles was unveiled yesterday, and I'm thinking be pretty cool if Canadians could choose a Canadian to go on our bills, you know, and a lot of people agree. Now, Terry Fox is the most obvious option. People have been fighting for that for a long time, although he has been chosen for the new $5 bill, but it's just not been developed yet. And then after that, people are saying Gordon Lightfoot, Gord Downie, Stompin' Tom Connors, Frederick Banting, Tommy Douglas, and Wayne Gretzky. And Gretzky comes with the best suggestion of all. Well, mind you, over the past little bit, the politics and whatnot, but still, people are saying to make a special $99 bill for Wayne Gretzky. But there's also plenty of people who say forget people entirely and just put Canadian landscapes, wildlife, or things like the Canadarm on our money instead, which at the very least would make our bills feel a little more like Canada.
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1: Moose weather. A mix of sun and cloud today, a high of 25 degrees. Tonight, partly cloudy, a low of 9. Tomorrow, a mix of sun and cloud with a high of 24. And then mainly sunny for Sunday and Labor Day Monday, highs around 25 degrees. Back to work or school on Tuesday, a mix of sun and cloud with a chance of showers, a high of 23.
2: Moose

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1: Moose weather. A mix of sun and cloud today, a high of 25 degrees. Tonight, partly cloudy, a low of 9. Tomorrow, a mix of sun and cloud with a high of 24. And then mainly sunny for Sunday and Labor Day Monday, highs around 25 degrees. Back to work or school on Tuesday, a mix of sun and cloud with a chance of showers, a high of 23.
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6: A mix of sun and cloud today, a high of 25 degrees. Tonight, partly cloudy, a low of 9. Tomorrow, a mix of sun and cloud with a high of 24. And then mainly sunny for Sunday and Labor Day Monday, highs around 25 degrees. Back to work or school on Tuesday, a mix of sun and cloud with a chance of showers, a high of 23.

0: Blues.
1: It's almost time for a new school year at Hastings and Prince Edward District School Board. 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

0: cloudy, a low of 9. Tomorrow, a mix of sun and cloud with a high of 24, and then mainly sunny for Sunday and Labor Day Monday, highs around 25 degrees. Back to work or school on Tuesday, a mix of sun and cloud with a chance of showers, a high of 23.
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3: Moose weather.
4: A mix of sun and cloud today, a high of 25 degrees. Tonight, partly cloudy, a low of 9. Tomorrow, a mix of sun and cloud with a high of 24. And then mainly sunny for Sunday and Labor Day Monday, highs around 25 degrees. Back to work or school on Tuesday, a mix of sun and cloud with a chance of showers, a high of 23.
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4: Moose weather.
5: A mix of sun and cloud today, a high of 25 degrees. Tonight, partly cloudy, a low of 9. Tomorrow, a mix of sun and cloud with a high of 24. And then mainly sunny for Sunday and Labor Day Monday, highs around 25 degrees. Back to work or school on Tuesday, a mix of sun and cloud with a chance of showers, a high of 23.
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3: Moose weather. A mix of sun and cloud today, a high of 25 degrees. Tonight, partly cloudy, a low of 9. Tomorrow, a mix of sun and cloud with a high of 24. And then mainly sunny for Sunday and Labor Day Monday, highs around 25 degrees. Back to work or school on Tuesday, a mix of sun and cloud with a chance of showers, a high of 23.

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6: Moose Weather. A mix of sun and cloud today, a high of 25 degrees. Tonight, partly cloudy, a low of 9. Tomorrow, a mix of sun and cloud with a high of 24. And then mainly sunny for Sunday and Labor Day Monday, highs around 25 degrees. Back to work or school on Tuesday, a mix of sun and cloud with a chance of showers, a high of 23.
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4: Moose weather.
5: A mix of sun and cloud today, a high of 25 degrees. Tonight, partly cloudy, a low of 9. Tomorrow, a mix of sun and cloud with a high of 24. And then mainly sunny for Sunday and Labor Day Monday, highs around 25 degrees. Back to work or school on Tuesday, a mix of sun and cloud with a chance of showers, a high of 23.
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6: Moose Weather.
7: A mix of sun and cloud today, a high of 25 degrees. Tonight, partly cloudy, a low of 9. Tomorrow, a mix of sun and cloud with a high of 24. And then mainly sunny for Sunday and Labor Day Monday, highs around 25 degrees. Back to work or school on Tuesday, a mix of sun and cloud with a chance of showers, a high of 23.
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1: It's almost time for a new school year at Hastings and Prince Edward District School Board. I'm Catherine McIver, Chief Executive Officer, and I'm here with one of our students, Logan. Logan, what are you looking forward to at school?
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5: Moose weather.
6: A mix of sun and cloud today, a high of 25 degrees. Tonight, partly cloudy, a low of 9. Tomorrow, a mix of sun and cloud with a high of 24. And then mainly sunny for Sunday and Labor Day Monday, highs around 25 degrees. Back to work or school on Tuesday, a mix of sun and cloud with a chance of showers, a high of 23.
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7: Moose weather.
8: A mix of sun and cloud today, a high of 25 degrees. Tonight, partly cloudy, a low of 9. Tomorrow, a mix of sun and cloud with a high of 24. And then mainly sunny for Sunday and Labor Day Monday, highs around 25 degrees. Back to work or school on Tuesday, a mix of sun and cloud with a chance of showers, a high of 23.
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4: No moose came anywhere near the making of this commercial.
5: Moose Weather.
6: A mix of sun and cloud today, a high of 25 degrees. Tonight, partly cloudy, a low of 9. Tomorrow, a mix of sun and cloud with a high of 24. And then mainly sunny for Sunday and Labor Day Monday, highs around 25 degrees. Back to work or school on Tuesday, a mix of sun and cloud with a chance of showers, a high of 23.
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2: Mainly cloudy skies tonight. A slight chance of showers early on. Fog patches developing overnight. The low 9. For the long weekend tomorrow, cloudy skies. A slight chance of showers in the afternoon as well. The high 24. The humidex making it feel like 28. For Sunday, sunny. The high 24. And on Labor Day, Monday, sunny. The high 25.
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5: Moose weather.
6: Mainly cloudy skies tonight. A slight chance of showers early on. Fog patches developing overnight. The low 9. For the long weekend tomorrow, cloudy skies. A slight chance of showers in the afternoon as well. The high 24. The humid X making it feel like 28. For Sunday, sunny. The high 24. And on Labor Day, Monday, sunny. The high 25.
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7: Mainly cloudy skies tonight. A slight chance of showers early on. Fog patches developing overnight. The low 9. For the long weekend tomorrow, cloudy skies. A slight chance of showers in the afternoon as well. The high 24. The humidex making it feel like 28. For Sunday, sunny. The high 24. And on Labor Day, Monday, sunny. The high 25.
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4: Moose weather.
5: Mainly cloudy skies tonight. A slight chance of showers early on. Fog patches developing overnight. The low 9. For the long weekend tomorrow, cloudy skies. A slight chance of showers in the afternoon as well. The high 24. The humid X making it feel like 28. For Sunday, sunny. The high 24. And on Labor Day, Monday, sunny. The high 25.
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4: Mainly cloudy skies tonight, a slight chance of showers early on, fog patches developing overnight, the low 9. For the long weekend tomorrow, cloudy skies, a slight chance of showers in the afternoon as well, the high 24, the humid X making it feel like 28. For Sunday, sunny, the high 24, and on Labor Day Monday, sunny, the high 25.
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5: Mainly cloudy skies tonight. A slight chance of showers early on. Fog patches developing overnight. The low 9. For the long weekend tomorrow, cloudy skies. A slight chance of showers in the afternoon as well. The high 24. The humid X making it feel like 28. For Sunday, sunny. The high 24. And on Labor Day, Monday, sunny. The high 25.
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4: Moose weather.
5: Mainly cloudy skies tonight. A slight chance of showers early on. Fog patches developing overnight. The low 9. For the long weekend tomorrow, cloudy skies. A slight chance of showers in the afternoon as well. The high 24. The humidex making it feel like 28. For Sunday, sunny. The high 24. And on Labor Day, Monday, sunny. The high 25.
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5: Weather. Mainly cloudy skies tonight. A slight chance of showers early on. Fog patches developing overnight. 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